Country 98.1. Andy Shaw here for Southern New England's Country After Hours. Thanks for hanging out on Thursday night with me. Coming up next, I got Dylan Scott, What He'll Never Have.

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5: Okay, guys, buckle up. 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

Country 98.1. Been a big week in Rhode Island politics this week. Dan McKee and Helena Foulkes had a spirited debate on Channel 12 earlier this week. They went back and forth on a couple hot-button issues. And early voting for primary races actually kicked off today in Rhode Island. You can vote early through September 8th with Election Day on the 9th. Another

Yeah, Country 98.1. Showers likely tonight, mainly a little after 10 p.m. Should be mostly cloudy otherwise, with a low around 61. Tomorrow, a chance of showers again throughout the day, but should be mostly cloudy for most of it, with a high near 79.

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0: This is WCTK and WCTK HD1, New Bedford, Fall River, Warwick, Providence. 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
1: Right now. Good morning, everyone. Hey, Andy.
2: Hey, how you doing?
1: You came back again. I
2: know.
1: I love it.
2: One more. one more day this week.
1: Exactly. And we have Zach for a couple days next week, and then Brendan will be back. He's having a little fun vacation. He sent me a couple of pictures, too. I was like, woohoo.
2: Thank goodness I can sleep in.
1: I know, exactly.
2: I don't know how you all do it.
1: It is 5:58 on your Friday. We have a lot to get to and a lot to give away, too. Jacob Hackworth tickets. We also have Luke Combs passes. We're going to play Speedy Song a bit later on. Theater by the Sea. That's going to be a great show over there. You still got a friend. And also Brooklyn Fair passes as well.
0: Now, here's what's trending on the Cat Country Morning Show.
1: Oh, boy, oh, boy. We say order in the court, but I guess it would be order in the meeting. There was a big kerfuffle, a little shenanigans going on yesterday. New Bedford City Council meeting was suspended while discussing flock cameras for, quote, lack of decorum, as the councilors were saying. The city currently has its use of flock cameras on pause after the police chief called for a review. There was an officer who was placed on administrative leave after she was accused of using the technology to track her ex-girlfriend. So that's a lot going on with that. So they were set to discuss multiple motions regarding the flock cameras, maybe, you know, having a meeting with the police, the mayor's office, that kind of thing, technology department and other officials discuss enhancing policies. And, you know, maybe some people were saying they wanted to immediately stop the flock cameras. But yeah, one of the counselors was introducing the motions and they began to speak about the cameras. And then some members began booing and chanting, take them down. I guess they were on their way to saying, okay, we're going to have some safeguards here. We're going to pause. And then all of a sudden, this big commotion. And so they couldn't even get to that. So it's the people who were on the same side as this of pausing caused some commotion and they stopped the meeting.
2: I don't think anybody should be shocked that any of this is happening around these. Nobody wants to have anybody looking at them doing whatever they're doing
1: exactly.
2: On a different day.
1: Exactly. So maybe when they have their next meeting, the people can be calm and they'll let the motions go through. Mm-hmm. So that way there they can get what they want, because that is what they want, to pause everything. So yeah. We'll see how it all goes down, but they said after a few attempts of trying to continue the meeting, the council president tabled the items and suspended the meeting. Lack of decorum.
2: Nothing ever really gets done, though, when everybody's yelling. You got to stay calm.
1: That's
2: you
1: it.
2: You got to vote your way
1: it.
2: Through it.
1: Absolutely. And now a bit of sad news in Newport. A little business news.
2: I know. Newport Playhouse and Cabaret Restaurant closing its door after four decades. They had a 43 run as one of Newport's longtime entertainment destinations, and the president and owner, Jonathan Perry, announced that he was closing the doors. It was a personal decision. Yeah. He wanted to spend more time with his family.
1: Yeah. Which is great.
2: I mean, you have to at some point. His father started it, and he took over in 2015, so it was a multi-generational thing.
1: Right.
2: And, you know, it's...
1: It's sad. It's bittersweet.
2: Yeah, it's bitter. Know? That's what it is.
1: Yeah. And the cool thing is, though, they're going to be open through the rest of the year, and I think they're going to do a big toast for New Year's, and that's how they're going to go out. So they're going to celebrate big all the way through to December 31st.
2: I'm sure you're going to see a lot of people who have never been there going there for one last...
1: This is what happens.
2: One first and one last.
1: They do a big push right at the end, but... Yeah, kudos to them. They did great work over there. A lot of people love to go over there for the Newport Playhouse. So it'll be sad to see them go, but I understand.
2: All good things come to an end at some point, right?
1: It's all about change.
2: Somebody will fill the void, though.
1: Oh, gosh. This is what happens. But yes, but you know what? Go party it up with them and go have fun and enjoy all the actors and all the fun shows and everything all the way through to December 31st. Now, this I thought was interesting. The Rhode Island Public Transit Authority moving full steam ahead with its plan to build a new transit center in the capital city. I guess the RIPTA's board of directors voted Thursday to direct Next Wave, the Rhode Island partners, to begin drafting up architectural. Sometimes I have a...
2: It's a big word.
1: Architectural and engineering designs for the proposed transit center. And so now they're looking for a cost estimate, and then they're going to try to move forward on this. But yeah, I guess they just want to help encourage more people to use public transit. And I guess the depot over there at Kennedy Plaza has been serving since the 80s. Mm-hmm. So it does need a new fluff up there, I would say. So yeah, it's going to grow more ridership and create new possibilities, so says the governor. And they expect this too. This is pretty cool. A temperature controlled arrival and departure corridor with glass walls overlooking the outdoor busway, and also plans for ample seating and easily accessible restrooms.
2: Interesting. So, I'm sure that's at the top of everybody's list when they're thinking about,
1: well, when you're waiting for the bus.
2: Let's just get more buses.
1: And you need to go. You want to get in and get out. And you want them clean. So how about that?
2: You got to rest at the rest stop.
1: Exactly.
3: Courtney and Brendan Mornings.
0: Now, Cat Country traffic.
2: 95 north and southbound headed into Providence. Moving just fine on your commute this morning, as is 195 east and west over the bridge. Nothing to worry about on Route 24 from Fall River up towards Boston right now. 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
1: Oh, yes. And it is a happy Friday. We're going to get through this, Andy. We are.
2: One second at a time.
1: Exactly. Just keep it in the moment. That's it. But you know what? Got to catch up with Shane Proffitt. We love him.
2: Oh, yeah.
1: He came to Moonshine Alley in Providence a couple of times. Got a little interview with him coming up in just a couple.

0: Cat Country 98.1. We are Southern New England's country, and we have a little special guest this morning. Let's go to the phones. Hey, good morning, Shane Proffitt. How are you?
1: Hey, how are you?
0: You're on with Cat Country 98.1's morning show here in Providence, and we hosted you twice at Moonshine Alley. When are you coming back for the third time?
1: Whenever you ask me to be there. I love that place. That is consistently so much fun.
0: So much fun. Oh, my gosh. And you drank that coffee syrup we gave you right down, too. Put it in the milk.
1: I literally, oh, my gosh. I'm not joking. So somebody brought me like 10 bottles of it. Was that y'all?
0: Gosh, yes. We were supplying you with coffee syrup.
1: I've got one bottle left. I saw this morning. By the way, y'all have one of my favorite restaurants ever.
0: Oh, really? Which one?
1: Onlyville, I think it's called.
0: Oh, yeah. The Wiener Joint?
1: The Wiener Joint.
0: Yes.
1: That's it. Yeah. They have the coffee milk there.
0: Yes. And, oh, Shane, you know exactly where to go when you come to Providence.
1: Oh, I know ball.
0: Yeah, you do. Oh, by the way, I wanted to congratulate you. We found out you got engaged.
1: I did. I sure did. We get married in 2 months.
0: Oh my gosh, congratulations. That's so awesome.
1: Thank you. I'm excited.
0: That's really cool. I'm
1: excited.
0: And I've been looking at your social media. It looks like you're learning some things from her, like folding towels, certain etiquette.

0: little turn in the house, I'm like, I might be there. You know.
1: That is awesome. So we do. We love you around here. And again, we'd love to see you for another show. But I know you've got some cool things cooking and some things coming up in the fall, too, like going on tour with Lauren Elena.
0: Yes, ma'am. I'm excited for that. We've got several shows together. And I'm really grateful, really excited. And we've been out on the road with Luke Bryan this summer and played a lot of shows with him. And
1: oh, fantastic.
0: I'm very grateful to call Luke and Lauren both good friends.
1: Yeah. Luke Bryan, of course, he's so talented, but he's also a prankster, too. So you might be getting some pointers from him as well.
0: Absolutely. Absolutely, I am.
1: Well, it's so good to talk to you. And I'm so glad that you are touring with people that you love. And you're just having a ball out there.
0: I am. Yes, ma'am. Yeah. I'm living my best life.
1: You are. And I have to tell you, yeah, your Insta, really on point. You're hysterical. So people got to check you out on social media if they haven't already, because you're always up to something.
0: Yes, ma'am, I am.
1: And your poor mama, you were playing jokes on her recently.
0: My mom is the most gullible person I know.
1: Oh, yeah, she falls for it every time.
0: And she's such a sweetheart.
1: Yeah, she is. But yeah, she's got gray hair because of you, I think.
0: Oh, absolutely. Absolutely she does. My mom always says, if I was the firstborn, there would only be one of them.
1: That would be it, yes. Because you know what? You'd be all that she would need.
0: Exactly right.
1: Quite enough and a little extra. Yeah, exactly. Well, thank you so much for taking some time with us. And we hope to see you back at Moonshine Alley in the future. And good luck with all your ventures. People can definitely keep tabs on you on your social media. Maybe your website, too?
0: Yes, ma'am. Yeah. I think it's The Shane Prophet. We just put new merch up, too.
1: Thank you for making some time to check in with us today.
0: Yes, ma'am. Thank you.
1: And you take good care, Shane Prophet. We'll see you back here for some wieners and some coffee milk.
0: Absolutely. Thank you.
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3: Traffic on 95 north and southbound moving with no issues as you head into the city of Providence this morning, as is 195 east and west over the bridge. On Route 24 north, traffic slowing down around the 44 connector, but as of right now, still moving and shouldn't cause any issues. 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
4: 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So we do have morning rain showers, some afternoon clouds, high of 75 today, low 61 with showers for tonight, and cloudy isolated showers for your Saturday with a high of 73. Right now, 65 in Fall River. We have 66 in Narragansett, 64 in Providence, here at Southern New England's Country.

0: Jelly Roll here at Southern New England's Country. It's Courtney and Brendan in the morning, 6:27. We have Andy sitting in for this week, and today's your last day.
1: Oh, yeah. Best one, they said.
0: That's it. You're going to leave on a high note.
1: I was just starting to have fun, too.
0: I know. I told you, you're going to just start getting in the groove of it, and then you're done.
1: I know. I don't want to give the mic back to Brendan.
0: Exactly. You guys will be fighting on it when he comes in next week. Who's this guy? Oh, it's Andy. There's an extra car in the parking lot. But yesterday was National Radio Day. And it's a day to give props to radio. I mean, I love this medium. I remember as a kid, you know, listening to the radio with my grandmother. I'd go over there and visit, and she'd have this show, Hotline, heard it on the Hotline. And then they'd play like all these, well, what we'd call now oldies, you know. And we just kind of like dance around and stuff like that. And I just always remember how much fun that is. And then you get in the car. It was just the thing, you know. Mm-hmm. Now there's so many other things to compete with radio. But that was just the thing. There was no Spotify. There was no getting music in other places. And then, like on Friday nights, you'd listen to Friday Night All Request, and you'd be sitting there with your recorder, like ready to tape the songs that you love from the week, you know?
1: So you could put it on a cassette?
0: Yes. You'd be taping it on your cassette, and you'd be waiting. And sometimes you'd be like to the DJ, shut up. I want to hear my song, because they'd be talking up the ramp. So you'd be like waiting there for it and like, oh, yay, you know, here comes my song. So those kind of memories, you know, because we grew up on that, and like mm-hmm. in the 80s and stuff like that. It was in the 70s. It was just the thing, you know. And now, like I said, there's so much to compete with it. But we still love it. You know, stories, music, all that connection. And we love it here because it's like people get to, you know, call in with their perspectives yep. on things. And it's so great. So I wonder, because you're in your 20s, if you have memories of radio and what draws you to it. What do you love about it?
1: Well, I think radio is, like you said, pretty special, especially against mm-hmm. other forms of yeah. media. Because, like you said, people call in and talk to us. You guys have regulars that call yeah. into you very frequently throughout yeah. the show.
0: We're live and local, baby.
1: That's not happening on the news exactly. at night, at the 6 o'clock news.
0: Exactly.
1: You know, everybody goes there just to get information mm-hmm. while they're eating dinner or what they just ate. And
0: right.
1: then they're
0: and
1: going to bed
0: it.
1: After.
0: And then other forms of entertainment, you're not going to actually interact mm-hmm. about it. We talk about the things that are going on, and I think that's the thing. It's like you feel that connection, and yep. it's great, you know? And it's like a family, you know,
1: mm-hmm.
0: which is awesome. And there's so many people who don't call in, but they tell me, oh, I just love to listen to all that family.
1: And now they can text.
0: And now they can text, which is great, too. But yeah, when you were a kiddo, did you listen to the radio a lot?
1: Growing up, we did. When I was growing up, CDs were, you know, getting
0: yeah.
1: big, so in the car, it was easier for my parents.
0: Just pop those in.
1: We were
0: in.
1: A family of seven. So it's easier
0: wow.
1: to just control what was on the radio rather than channel surf the whole time.
0: Yes.
1: My mom listens without the radio on in the car. She just drives in silence.
0: Some people do.
1: That's nuts.
0: That makes me crazy because my car, actually, I have a radio issue.
1: Mm-hmm.
0: It's got like a loose something or other. And so half the time I don't have the radio.
1: Mm-hmm.
0: And I try to drive in silence and it drives me nuts. So then I just put on my Bluetooth and it's fine. But yeah, it's funny. Some people like the quiet.
1: Yeah. We used to,
0: go figure.
1: I remember those Saturday mornings growing up. I'm the youngest, so I was a baby when we were doing this. But
0: yep.
1: Saturday's morning growing up was cleaning day in
0: yeah.
1: our household. So we had this big boombox that is probably from the 90s. My parents actually used it to listen to me on air talking with you yesterday.
0: I love it. The boombox.
1: That's what you just blasted.
0: Yes.
1: The boombox. And it's still got that long antenna you have to
0: yes.
1: pull out.
0: Oh, that's so funny. And you can plug it in. However, we would walk around with it
1: mm-hmm.
0: and have like 75D batteries in the back.
1: Yeah.
0: That would drain out in an hour.
1: Yeah. Not very portable.
0: No. But we did though, Andy. You should
1: ported,
0: say.
1: Though.
0: We did. We ported. You guys got everything small, tiny, mm-hmm. tiny, tiny. We had everything giant, and that was how you were showing like you're cool. You'd
1: yep.
0: put it up on your shoulder and you'd be like, yeah.
1: Now we get the JBLs. The
0: exactly.
1: Bluetooth.
0: Now it's like small. Mm-hmm. But that big, maybe that'll come back someday. I don't know.
1: it's cyclical.
0: It is.
1: Know,
0: it really is. You know, exactly. It is. So, but that's cool. You have those memories though. And now it's like, yeah, now you're being on the radio, which is pretty cool.
1: I know. It's
0: yeah.
1: interesting. Who would have thought?
0: Who would have thunk? You had friends chiming in on you yesterday. It was
1: I know.
0: Funny.
1: They're all making fun of me for every time I make a little hiccup on the air.
0: They're like, I'm listening.
1: If you're listening right now, keep it to yourself. I don't want to hear it anymore.
0: So, yeah, we just wanted to give a big shout out to radio. National Radio Day yesterday, all the stories, the music, the connection. I think we all have, you know, all of that. I mean, we continue now, of course, but we had those connections probably when we started growing up. And it's like, oh, the radio, it's always there for you.
1: Mm-hmm.
0: And again, live and local, baby. That's what it's all about.
1: That's the way we do it.
0: Yeah, that's how we do it around here. So if you want to chime in on this, what do you love about radio? It's National Radio Day yesterday, and I think it should be Radio Week. That's
1: why
0: my
1: not?
0: Thing, yeah.
1: 401. We're at the end of it.
0: 224-1285, exactly.
2: It's Courtney and Brendan waking you up. Now, Cat Country Traffic.
1: 95 northbound and southbound headed into... Providence still looking good out there right now. No worries on your commute, as is 195 east and west over the bridge on Route 24 north. That traffic slowdown looks like it's clearing up around the 44 connector, so should be moving freely over there without any issues. This traffic report brought to you by the Crohn's and Colitis Foundation. 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

0: Courtney and Brandon in the morning. They're just like you.
1: They didn't want to get up this early either.
0: But they're here and raring to go.
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things to give away for today. Brooklyn County Fair passes. Also, tickets for Jacob Hackworth, Moonshine Alley. That's coming up on Tuesday. Luke Combs, that's the big one, too. We're going to give those away coming up in the 8 o'clock hour when we play Speedy Song. Here's Riley Green, Cat Country.

0: Backcountry 98.1, Courtney and Brendan in the morning. It is your Friday, 6:41. We have Andy alongside, and we've been talking about National Radio Day. It was yesterday. So we're giving props, giving flowers to radio today. Lots of good memories.
1: Yeah, we're just, we're celebrating us.
0: Yes,
1: we're celebrating
0: us today. And just the medium, yesterday. You know what I mean? It's just amazing. Mm-hmm. You know, I just, and a lot of us, it goes back to our childhood. We remember,
1: exactly.
0: And you know, and you get the pictures in your mind of things. It's funny because when I was working at, it was WRX, it was Classic Rock, my first professional gig.
1: Yep.
0: And people would all the time, this was back in the day where, you know, it wasn't social media. So people would, you know, call up and say, hey, can you send me a headshot? So we'd have headshots that we'd sign and send them out to people. And so and it's like, what? Yeah, we did this. And so I'd sign them. Oh, I thought you were blonde. I was like, yeah,
1: sorry
0: no.
1: to disappoint.
0: Yeah, no. You know, because, you know, you have your own picture in your mind. It becomes whatever it is you want it to be. And mm-hmm. so it can be a magical thing in that way. But, yeah, people thought I was blonde. Go figure.
1: Sometimes you just don't want to know what people look like. It's better to leave it a mystery.
0: Oh, my gosh. So 401-224-1285. We're going to go to the phones. We're taking a few calls this morning, giving props to radio. Good morning. It's Jules.
2: Every morning is Cat Country Day in my kitchen.
1: Yes, it is.
0: Jules, yes.
2: I love the radio, and I'm going to have to thank my dad for that, because when we were helping him doing yard work, or if we were sitting around outside, we'd have the Red Sox on.
0: Yeah.
2: And that taught me how to make images in my mind of what's going on. And even to this day, it's the same thing.
0: That is awesome, Jules. Actually, that's a great point, because it does. Your imagination can take over, which is great. And that's what I love about radio, too. It just becomes what it is that it's like reading, you know? You create the pictures and the video
2: exactly.
0: in your mind. Yeah.
2: It's an adventure. And, you know, music evokes the strongest memories.
0: Mm-hmm. Absolutely.
2: Well, next to smell, but the strongest memories. And you say to yourself, what was I doing during this song? And you just remember.
0: Yeah, that's why they say, you know, those songs when we were growing up in high school, and that era is so strong in us. Yeah.
1: Well, that's the thing. Music goes in eras because there's sounds of every decade, basically.
0: Right.
1: So you associate it with that time
0: in your
1: life.
0: With that time. Yep. It pulls it right up.
2: Exactly.
0: Yeah. Mm-hmm.
2: Exactly. And also, in relation to your recording things on cassettes, I remember sitting in front of the radio waiting for that song to come on, making a tape for, like, someone you like.
0: Yep. Or exactly. You got to make that mixtape, Jules.
2: You betcha.
1: It's a lost art.
0: Exactly. I know. What are they doing now? I don't know. Sending a file?
1: Making Spotify playlists.
0: Yeah, that's what it is.
2: Yeah. We actually let everybody wear, like, AirPods at work if they want to, because number one, it's so loud from the dryers and the dogs barking, but you know, they need to enjoy a little music when they want.
0: Right, there you go. And in yours, you have Cat Country, which we appreciate.
2: Well, I don't wear the AirPods because I have to answer the phone and all of that, so that's why I'm so deaf.
0: Right, but I when we go into your doggy salon, I know Cat Country's pumping. We've been there before. It's louder than the dryers.
1: I can hear him barking right now.
2: Yeah. And I have the Alexa right next to my station, so no matter how loud it is, I get to hear it.
0: There you go. Well, we appreciate you, Jules. Thank you for sharing that memory, too. That's great.
2: You're welcome, young man. You've been a pleasure. I hope you enjoy your new job at Cat Country.
1: Thank you so much. I appreciate the kind words.
0: Thank you, Jules. Happy Friday.
2: You too. Bye-bye.
1: Have a great weekend.
3: 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It's Courtney and Brendan in the morning.
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12: Traffic on 95 north into Providence moving just fine. 95 southbound a bit sluggish around the 146 south merge, but still moving along right now. Route 6 north headed into Providence, starting to back up as you get close to those 95 on-ramps. No more slowdown on Route 24 north headed towards Boston, so smooth sailing from Fall River all the way up.
13: 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So we do have morning rain showers, some afternoon clouds, high of 75, low 61 with a chance of showers for tonight. And tomorrow, cloudy isolated showers for your Saturday with a high of 73. Right now, we have 65 in Dartmouth, 64 in Exeter, 65 in Providence here at Southern New England's Country. We also have your passes for Theater by the Seas. You've Still Got a Friend. It's a musical tribute to the lives and friendship of Carole King and James Taylor. This is going to be a great show. We've got tickets for Friday, August 28th. Give us a call right now, 401-224-1285. Caller number 9 is going on us. Good luck.

0: Hi, good morning, Cat Country. Who's this?
1: Kara.
0: And where are you calling from?
1: Tiverton, Rhode Island.
0: All right, you're winning today. You're going to see You've Still Got a Friend playing over at Theater by the Sea. It's kicking off. It kicked off yesterday, and it's running through September 13th. You're going on us.
1: Awesome.
0: Yeah, it's going to be make a nice date night or just like a nice hang. You know, it's a summertime. It's a great venue down there. Have you been there?
1: I have not. It would definitely be fun to go for a time.
0: Oh, so much fun. Well, thank you so much for listening, and congratulations.
1: Thank you.
0: And you know what, everyone else? You can go to theaterbythesea.com to get tickets and info. Here's Ella and Morgan. I Can't Love You Anymore here at Southern New England's Country. Good morning. Happy Friday. I found

0: Cat Country 98.1, Courtney and Brendan in the morning. We've got Andy alongside for today. You did a great job Wednesday, Thursday, Friday.
1: You've been a big help. Oh. It's easy when you got somebody so good at talking
0: you're
1: on the radio.
0: So nice.
1: You.
0: Thank you so much. You're very kind, but you've done a great job.
1: Thank you.
0: Fantastic. And I'd love to have you back again sometime. You know, we've got the fill-ins going on, people on vacation,
1: yeah,
0: stuff like that.
1: Let's get Brendan to go back to L.A.
0: He's having some
1: fun
0: over there. He's having some fun over there.
1: Yeah.
0: I'm so happy for him. Yeah, exactly. It is 7 o'clock on the dot on your Friday, and a little dreary out there, but we're trying to lift the spirits talking about National Radio Day, mm-hmm. which was yesterday, but that's okay. You know, I think it deserves a few days of praise.
1: You
0: radio.
1: Need some time to think about it. You know what it means to
0: let
1: you.
0: Let it settle in for a moment.
1: Marinate.
0: Exactly. And I was thinking about it yesterday because I'm like, okay, mid-90s is where I kind of jumped into it, and it wasn't something that I ever thought I'd do. It was just I read a book. I was doing acting and stuff, and I read a book about all different things that you can do to work on your voice and work on your presence and stuff like that. And they said, go to local TV places, you know, stations and also radio stations and see if you can get on and start to practice your. So I thought, okay, I'll just walk in. So I actually walked over to a station. I walked in. I said, hi, can I have an application? And that's not how it works for, to get on air, but I didn't know. So, and I bumped into somebody who told me to go to a local place. It was WELH, which is still there in Wheeler School. Mm-hmm. It's right at the top. And of the building, and they do an awesome job over there. They consider it, I guess, like college radio.
1: Yeah.
0: You know, it's community and stuff. But it was high schoolers there and stuff like that too, and they were training and learning and stuff. So I learned over there, and then I sent my tapes out and got a professional gig. So it's something I fell into. I didn't really think I'd be doing it all these years later, but I feel so fortunate for it. And it's so great. It's such great memories of radio. You know,
1: I think a lot of people that are on air probably can say the same thing. They just kind of fell into it.
0: Yeah,
1: it's the same thing with me. When I graduated college, I didn't expect that I would be talking on the radio with
0: you
1: right now.
0: Exactly. Isn't that wild?
1: It's crazy.
0: See what life does? I'm so excited. It's crazy.
1: Courtney's waving her hands right now.
0: Woo! Gonna get some cameras up in here. We gotta do some videos.
1: Maybe not.
0: You know? Exactly. So 401-224-1285. We're gonna go back to the phones. We're just sharing some memories of radio and why you love it. And we're gonna go back to talk to Rhonda. Good morning.
2: My memory is in the back of my aunt's station wagon, all 8 of us listening to Country Roads driving to Lincoln Park.
0: Oh, Country Roads, take me home. Oh my gosh, that must have been awesome.
2: Yep, so every time I hear it, that's what I think of, is my siblings and my cousins all piled in the back of my aunt's station wagon driving to Lincoln Park.
0: And we could pack them in, right, back in the day?
2: Yeah, because you didn't need seatbelts.
0: Yeah, everybody's like, just get in there.
2: Seatbelt was your mom's arm flying across your chest if something happened driving down the street.
0: Mm-hmm. I do remember that mom's arm coming out of nowhere. You'd be like, oh, that's going to save me. Okay.
2: Yep, or riding in the back of a pickup truck.
0: I was just about to say, the other memory I have is the back of a pickup truck. Everybody get in, and everybody's bouncing around back there. Nobody cared.
1: Nowadays, it's no fun. You get pulled over for that.
0: You're right. Exactly. Yep, exactly.
2: We didn't even do the summer chairs. We just sat on a blanket in the back of the pickup truck and slid all over the place.
0: Oh, my gosh. Those were the days.
2: It was like bumper buddies with your cousins and elbows and the corners of the truck.
0: Yeah.
2: If you didn't leave with black and blues, you didn't have a good ride.
0: Right. Exactly. Oh, my gosh. That's so true. What an adventure, just going to Friendly's. Yeah.
2: Exactly.
0: And who is this?
2: This is Rhonda from Dighton.
0: Awesome. Rhonda, we appreciate it. Good to hear from you this morning. Great memory.
2: All right. Have a great morning, guys.
0: You too. Take good care. Bye-bye.
2: Bye-bye.
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1: Smooth sailing on 95 North headed into Providence this morning. 95 southbound slowing down around the 146 merge, but still moving along at this time. Traffic starting to jam up on Route 6 North headed into Providence as you get close to those 95 on-ramps. And 195 westbound over the bridge, a bit sluggish, but still moving along as well.

0: Tay-Tay here at Southern New England's Country. Courtney and Brendan in the morning. We're coming up on 7:10 on your Friday. Andy alongside. And you know what? We love radio.
1: Yeah, we do.
0: Of course we do. National Radio Day was yesterday, and I thought maybe we'll give radio flowers for just a few breaks here. Mm-hmm. Talk about all the great things and maybe the really cool memories that we have, or the first few memories we have of radio. And a lot of us grew up on it because you get in the car and that's what you're going to listen to. Because mm-hmm. back in the day, there was not much else. I mean, I guess you could put your 8-track tapes in there, and then it was the other tapes, and then Ka-Singles. That's what we had.
1: I don't even know what that is.
0: So Ka-Singles, I was like, oh, if you only want to buy one song, you know, now you would just download the one song. So instead of the cassette with all of the songs on it, you would just get a Ka-Single, mm-hmm. and that was like a cool thing to have. And I think I still have a bunch at home. I have this a big thing, like an ottoman at home.
1: Yep.
0: You open it up, a ton of CDs and tapes. I got old radio tapes in there from me, you know, way back in the day. So it's just kind of funny. It's like, oh, memories. I just put the top on there and just shove it to the side.
1: I grew up burning CDs on iTunes.
0: That's what you did. And actually, when I got into radio, that was the cool thing. Is like, yep. Oh, I can burn CDs here because we had a burner. So it was like, oh, I could have, you know, access to all this music. And mm-hmm. that was like a really cool thing. So I'd make CDs for people. And that was like, oh, Courtney, can you download this song or that song? You know, so it was kind of fun.
1: You were tapped into the now.
0: Yeah,
1: you know,
0: I was. And that was before all this cool stuff now. But because I came into a studio. Mm-hmm. And so you could record things and do all sorts of fun stuff.
1: You knew it was coming out before other people did.
0: I know, right? So it was pretty cool. But yeah, with a lot of great memories. We've had people calling in about, you know, when they were little kids and just being in the car. I think it's also just special memories with your family because you're driving around, you know, sometimes road trips and stuff. It was like, all right, tuning into different stations across the country or different places that you were driving. I remember that too. And they'll be like, oh, I haven't heard this song in a long time. What's this all about? You know, it's just fun to tune into other things. Yeah.
1: But I think it makes people nostalgic. That's why people, you know, they call in saying it's memories back from their childhood
0: from
1: and their
0: the
1: parents
0: childhood.
1: Getting them into music.
0: Absolutely.
1: You know? It's all nostalgia.
0: Yeah.
1: Only the good memories last.
0: It's all good stuff. Yeah, all good stuff.

0: Mm-hmm. I think I do. I love a Walkman. Actually, some of this stuff, though, Andy, you got to admit, some of the Gen Zers are jumping in and taking over some of the stuff we had back in the
1: day. Retro technology is coming back.
0: Yes,
1: I have a record player.
0: You do?
1: I have a John Morgan record.
0: Oh, that's very cool. Mm-hmm. Yeah, we were giving those away here before. Yeah. Yeah, a lot of people are into records now and record players and stuff. It's really cool to see all that, you know, come back. Mm-hmm. So, but yeah, even the Walkman's coming back.
1: Oh, yeah. I've got my grandfather's old polka music records
0: you
1: as
0: do?
1: Well. Oh, yeah. I haven't listened to any of them because why would I?
0: Why?
1: That he was an old Polish guy.
0: And he loves. Yes. Oh, my gosh. And the accordion.
1: Uh-huh. Oh, it's all over the place.
0: I had a friend who played that as a kid, and the thing was bigger than she was. She'd sit down on the table, and I go,
1: she'll grow into it.
0: I was like, how is she going to play that? Romp, romp, romp, romp, romp, romp, romp, romp. Yeah. She could do a polka like nobody's business.
1: It's like buying clothes that are size too big, they'll grow into
0: yeah,
1: it.
0: Yeah, they'll just grow into it. Mm-hmm. Yeah, and the shoes, no problem. They're flopping around, flopping, flap. Nah, don't worry about it. That's what they did back in the day. Nah. That's all right. We'll save some money.
1: Yeah, they were your cousins.
0: Yeah, exactly. They were your cousin's shoes. We're saving a buck. Whatever. So 401-224-1285. We're trading memories about radio. Yesterday was National Radio Day. We're giving props and flowers to radio today. We're going to go back to the phones. Good morning, Cat Country.
2: Well, happy Friday.
0: Happy Friday, Florida Mike.
2: Well, I think you nailed it. It's you guys, Cat Country 98.1.
0: Yeah, it's the connection, right?
2: Absolutely. And that's why, like I said, in when I'm down in Cape Orleans, I lose radio stations. I'm not going to flip over to, I won't say it, the other one. But that's why I had to have Alexa put on my phone.
0: Yeah,
2: so
0: that's
2: I go to Pittsburgh and listen to my cats.
0: I love it.
1: There you
0: Florida
1: go.
0: Mike. That's it. Yep. Listen live. You can also go to catcountry.com and listen live, but I love that.
1: And we're it sounds even clearer.
2: Yep, no. Yeah.
0: I love it.
2: Yeah.
0: It's all about that connection and, you know, the stories and people just being able to be there for each other, too, in a way. It's funny. You know, we're like a big family.
1: And who else is taking your call this early in the morning?
0: Right?
2: I'm an early guy getting up.
0: Getting up. You're doing your
2: early
0: thing.
2: Yeah, but like, I don't know if you got it. She tried sending the video of the five-year-old going into the kitchen. Alexa, put on the cat.
0: Oh, good.
2: 8.1.
0: Get the younger generations all on that, too. I like that.
1: Start me young.
0: Yeah, start me young.
2: She knows where my tuckies are. He knows how to get my radio control.
0: Right. Your life is not your own anymore, Florida Mike. Sorry.
2: No, and I wouldn't have it any other way.
3: 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Let's hear what you have to say. Talk to Courtney and Brendan now. 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
4: Smooth sailing on 95 North headed into Providence this morning. 95 southbound a little sluggish around the 146 South merge, but those speeds won't last long. Once you're on to 95 South in the city, it's moving pretty freely after that. Traffic bunched up on the Route 6 North headed into Providence as you move towards those 95 on-ramps. 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
5: And happy Friday, everyone. Looks like we've got morning rain showers, but they're going to be kind of out by the afternoon. I think just afternoon clouds with a high of 75. But we do have another chance of rain for tonight with a low of 61. And tomorrow, cloudy, isolated showers with a high of 73. Right now, we've got 67 in New Bedford, 64 in Coventry, 65 in Providence here at Southern New England's Country. And let's do another giveaway. How about some passes for the Brooklyn Fair? This is going to be a lot of fun. It's coming very shortly to Connecticut. And we've got a family four-pack just for you. 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Cat Country.

0: Hi, good morning, Cat Country. Who's this?
1: Justin Becker.
0: Where are you calling from?
1: Fall River, Massachusetts.
0: Awesome. Have you won in the last 30 days?
1: No.
0: Oh, okay. Then you're going to win today. How about going to the fair? We've got a...
1: Shut up.
0: Yeah.
2: Well, you can't say that anymore, you know?
0: We've got a four-pack for you for the Brooklyn Fair. It kicks off August 27th through August 30th.
1: No way.
0: Yes way. And have you been to any fair yet this summer?
1: No, but I need to get... I'm going now.
0: Yeah, you are.
2: Yeah, you are.
0: This is awesome. Well, very good. Thanks for listening to Cat Country. Oh, that's awesome. I love to give away stuff, especially for the fair, because if you haven't been in the summertime, you know, you're missing out.
2: Everybody who wins tickets to fair seems like they're always super excited to get the tickets to go to the fairs.
0: It's awesome. You know, great music. There's always rides and a lot of fun and delicious food. I was just at the Washington County Fair. Did you make it there this year?
2: I didn't make it there this year.
0: Oh,
2: that's
0: okay.
2: The only fairs I've ever been to, though, is just the Washington County.
0: Yeah, which is awesome. And the truck pulls, I get so excited, all of those things. But yeah, it's... And then, excuse me, my granddaughter, she's always dragging me around with the food. I want the Oreo. She wants like the fried Oreo. Mm-hmm. She wants the brisket. She gets all into that.
2: The food there is always good.
0: It's really good, yeah. So Brooklyn Fair, I know, they do a great job as well. So we've got more passes to give away for those. But oh my gosh, you got to get to a fair in the summertime.
2: You have to.
0: Oh my gosh.
2: You have to.
0: Love it.
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2: Nothing to worry about. 95 northbound headed into Providence this morning. 95 southbound headed into Providence. Bunching up around the 146 south merge. Seems to be affecting 146 more than 95 as you're headed into the city. Expect slow speeds on Route 6 headed into Providence as well as you move towards the 95 on-ramps. 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
1: Good morning, everyone. It is 7:40 on your Friday, and congratulations to all the winners. The Academy of Country Music recognized a select group of artists, songwriters, and industry leaders the other night in Nashville at their ACM Honors event. Carly Pearce and Parker McCollum were hosting it. I'm sure they did a great job. Mm-hmm. And Eric Church, the Carter family, Casey Musgraves, Dolly Parton, a lot of people were honored. And also, they had a ton of performances, too, which was awesome. But yeah, it's time for Dolly, of course, to make a little more room on her show. For getting another award. We love her.
2: If she needs one. You know.
1: But yeah, she did talk about this. She did a little video acceptance. And we've been worried about her lately because she had to cancel a bunch of things because of health issues. Mm-hmm. So we've been kind of keeping an eye on her. But she looked great on the video. And she was just talking about, you know, how she was very excited. She said a very special thank you to the Academy of Country Music for honoring me with the Poets Award. She said, you know, I've done so many things out of in my life. But at my core, songwriting has always been the most important part of what I do creatively. So she was really happy about that. But yeah, she said, you know, she had to skip some of her appearances recently because when the doctor says that you're not going anywhere and you need to stay home, you ain't traveling this week. Mm-hmm. So she's basically, she listens to her doctor. So that's really good. She said, yeah, my Nashville doctor has kind of clipped my wings, and I guess she was dehydrated, getting a little dizzy. Sometimes she's had some health issues. She alluded to some issues with kidney stones. And so I guess they're keeping a good eye on her. And, you know, she's just need to chill out. She does so much. I mean, she sells so many products, and she's, you know, helping so many people and with her philanthropy and everything. And so, I mean, my goodness, Dolly, just chill out for a minute.
2: And she's 80 years old, mm-hmm. and she's still... She's moving at a million miles a minute. So it's good to see her, you know, relax a little bit, even if she's forced.
1: Exactly. Yeah, she's forced to do it right now. Even, you know, she goes faster than people half her age. So, you know, mm-hmm. but it was good to see her on the video, and it looks like she's doing well. But she is listening to her doctor. She said for a while there she wasn't paying attention to her health because she was focused on her husband's health and everything else going on. So now, Dolly, take a breath.
2: Sometimes you get to a point where, you know, your life makes you.
1: Yeah, exactly. And your doctor does, too. Yep. When he says, knock it off. Mm-hmm. So, yes.
2: Mm-hmm. Yeah, we also, other news, we touched on it a little bit the other day.
1: Yes.
2: Ella Langley, she notched her 18th week at number one on the Billboard Hot 100s Woo-hoo! Chart. I mean, she's just 1 week away from tying, obviously, Billy Ray Cyrus and Lil Nas X
1: wow.
2: with the Old Town Road.
1: Oh,
2: and Shaboozy
1: my gosh.
2: As well, a bar song, for the most weeks at the non-holiday spot.
1: Yes.
2: At the number one on the top 100
1: chart. Can you imagine? And if she gets to 20, I get my dollar. I told you yesterday.
2: That's a big dollar. You can frame that like SpongeBob's or Mr. Krabs' first
1: Exactly. I said, Bren, we're going to bet on this. I said, I want her going 20 weeks. He goes, how much you want to bet? He starts whipping out his wallet. Mm-hmm. I said, dude, I don't have all that money. I said, a dollar. He's like, well... All right.
2: I talked about this the other day at night as well. Ella Langley, I think one of only 13 albums by a female country artist with three number one songs on the country Billboard 100 Billboard charts.
1: It's amazing because I don't know if it's this week, but last week they had the top five in the Billboard Hot 100, all country songs.
2: Mm-hmm.
1: Amazing. And she was like a couple of them.
2: Yeah.
1: Yeah. Because her with Morgan Wallen and then her new song. So it's just nuts, but she's doing amazing.
2: Mm-hmm.
1: Yeah.
2: She's all over the national charts and just the country as well.
1: Yes. Yeah. Yes. Keep going, Ella. I want my buck.
2: I'm an Ella's fella.
1: You are an Ella's fella. Yes. I'm sure there's lots of you over there.
2: I'm talking to my people right now.
1: It's a crowded field.
2: I have a
1: t-shirt.
0: It's Courtney and Brandon waking you up.
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0: Cat Country Traffic.
1: Unfortunately, traffic moving slowly almost any way you try to get into Providence right now. Nothing to worry about on 95 northbound headed into Providence this morning, but 95 southbound headed into the city, bunching up around the 146 south merge. Cars are backing up onto both highways until you get through the merge. 195 eastbound and westbound lanes are inching along as well as you approach in and out of Providence on the bridge. Expect slow speeds as well on Route 6 headed into Providence as you move towards those 95 on-ramps.
2: 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So we do have morning rain showers. Should clear out by the afternoon with some afternoon clouds. High of 75, low 61 for tonight with a chance of showers. And cloudy with isolated showers tomorrow with a high of 73. Right now we've got 65 in Seekonk, 63 in Westerly, 65 in Providence, here at Southern New England's Country. Cat

0: Back Country 98.1 with Kay and Brown. We are Southern New England's country. It's Courtney and Brendan. We've got Andy alongside today as Brenna enjoys a nice little vacation time. It is 7:57 on your Friday. We've been talking about radio because yesterday was National Radio Day. So
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0: If anybody wants to chime in, you know, a couple memories of, you know, when you first got into radio or something you love about radio. And yeah, it's already 8 o'clock and we've had lots of calls today.
1: A lot of people talked about their childhood and positive memories with their family members.
0: Exactly. Piling into the car, you know, and just, and, you know, me and my grandmother, I remember just listening to the radio and there were certain things, the hotline, she loved like all the oldies, which I guess at the time were not as oldie, you know, but yeah, I just remember that, just such great memories of like the request lines and calling in and trying to win something. I think it was RI-104 back in the day, Red Decker. I won a t-shirt. I was so excited. It was just an RI-104 t-shirt.
1: It's the little things.
0: And I was like, I won! No! I'm so excited. I'm going to be on the radio!
1: And now you give away Luke Combs tickets.
0: Look at how we do.
1: It's full circle.
0: Oh my gosh, I love that about life. Isn't that great? So we're trading memories and trading some love about radio. And Chief from Charlestown chimed in. He said, we grew up off the grid. He, I believe, grew up in Alaska, which is pretty wild. Yeah. And didn't have any TV, but there was always music playing in our house. At 8 every Friday night, we would listen to The Shadow Knows. And it was scary stories this guy would tell. One of his favorite times growing up, listening to all of that. Isn't that great?
1: Must not have been too many options to listen to on the radio up in Alaska.
0: Yeah, maybe not. And that's the thing you think about, like when you watch some of the really old movies and stuff, people are gathered around looking at the radio and like listening to the stories. But you make up your own, you know, you can use your imagination. So everything's lighting up. Yep. And when you watch TV, TV's great. I mean, you know, it's good, you know, streaming and all this stuff in moderation, but like it gives you the story. So your brain is not as active, but reading and listening to the radio, it can be really active because you're like picturing things, you know?
1: TV almost handicaps your imagination,
0: right.
1: I think.
0: It does. It just gives you everything. And sometimes that's great. We want to numb out. We just want to chill out. But if you do it too much, it's not stimulating, you know, in that kind of way. It feeds you everything. So radio in that way, you know, you can have it's your imagination about, you know, when people are telling stories too. So vivid. I love like the radio plays and stuff. And they'd have like all these noise that they make for things and everything. And I went to a show that was actually a celebration of that. It was a play, but they did it as a radio play. So they made it. It was fun to watch. It was really fun.
1: That's what I always thought. People, they don't really do it anymore, but my parents used to talk about plays that were over the radio.
0: Over the radio.
1: You just had to kind of listen to what they were saying.
0: Exactly.
1: That's a foreign concept to me.
0: It is. I know. It's pretty wild. It's like, oh my gosh, you really did. Like, it's pretty cool. But yeah, thinking about that now, it's like even watching the play as they were doing it as a radio play was really funny because you'd see all the hijinks and everything like that and how they made noises and sound effects and stuff. So it was pretty cool. But yeah, lots of love for radio today. And we were talking about the connection and just, you know, the love of music for people. For other people, it's listening to the news and listening to, you know, talk radio and stuff like that, which is really powerful. Powerful, bringing communities together. Around here, we try to just, you know, be there for people going to work and put a smile on their face, put them in a good mood, have them think about certain things or just have some good laughs and stuff. So it's just that community, that live and local connection. And we just want to say, radio, we love you.
1: I think that's why the Cat Country, the morning show, is super special. Do you guys have like regulars that call in all the time?
0: Right, which is so great.
1: Which you guys are chatting about life.
0: Right.
1: It's not even you're caller number 9. No, you guys are talking about situations.
0: Yeah, what's going on? Exactly, which is pretty cool. So it's been really fun this morning talking about the memories. And I love your memories, too, as a kiddo. You actually know some classic rock, too.
1: Oh, yeah. We were talking about this earlier. The sound of my childhood, we were talking about Sister Golden Hair.
0: Yes.
1: That song sounds like my dad used to play that in the car.
0: I am impressed.
1: And I remember the guitar riff.
0: Because I used to play that stuff on WRX way back in the day, and that was classic then, and that was before you were born.
1: I'm kind of tapped in on the old music.
0: You do know some stuff there, Andy. You are
1: my dad doesn't listen to anything from after 2000.
0: Okay, so if you're going to hang with dad, you're going to listen to something from back in the day.
1: I don't listen to the Uncle Cracker version of Drift Away. I listen to the Dobie Gray version.
0: Oh, snap. All right, there you go. Love that. That's fantastic. Yeah.
1: I got some oldies playlist.
0: Yeah, you're an old soul. There's a part of you with old soul.
1: People have told me that.
0: That's it. That's cool. So give us a call, send us a text. That's what we're talking about today, love of radio. We're going to go back to the phones. Oh, my gosh, we have the Mouse from Providence. Good morning.
2: But the first thing I recorded off the radio, I was about 9 years old, and I was introduced to the song Anna Gata DeVita.
0: Oh, Anna Gata DeVita.
1: I don't even know that song.
0: Andy's like, Anna Gata to what?
2: You don't know the song Anna Gata DeVita?
0: It's a classic.
1: Maybe I do and I just don't know it.
2: Anna Gata DeVita. Sega, baby. Don't you know that I love you?
1: Somehow I feel like that's not what it sounds like.
0: It actually kind of does. Yeah.
2: Listen to the song. It's exactly what it sounds like.
1: All right, now I got some homework.
0: Yeah, you do.
1: I got to get cultured, you know?
0: It's been a while since I heard that song, yeah. That's been a long time.
2: It's a long song.
0: Yeah.
1: Yeah, you know it's 4 minutes and 50 seconds.
2: 9 minutes or something.
0: Yeah, it's going to keep him busy. Andy doesn't know. Back in the day, we had some songs that were 7, 8, 9 minutes long. Yeah. Mm-hmm.
1: It's just nothing else to do back then, you know?
3: 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Call 401-224-1285 right now or send us a text. It's Courtney and Brandon in the morning. 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
1: Traffic moving slowly almost any way you try to get into Providence right now. Smooth sailing on 95 northbound headed into the city, but southbound headed into Providence, bunching up around the 146 South Merge. Cars seem to be backing up onto 95 back to almost the Pawtucket S-curve. 195 eastbound and westbound lanes over the bridge and approaching it are inching along as well as you try to get in and out of Providence. Expect some slow speeds as well on Route 6 headed into the city as you move towards those 95 on-ramps. 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
1: It's Friday.
0: It's Courtney and Brendan in the morning. We've got Andy alongside as Brendan's on vacation. It is 8:10 on your Friday. And funny, because I'm more of reading these articles about Gen Z looking for romance the old-fashioned way. You know, IRL in real life, you know? It's like the wild adventure.
1: I don't know how anybody's finding time for it these
0: right?
1: days.
0: Is that, you just don't have some time. You know, when you go food shopping or when you just go out and about, you don't see anybody out there. They're like, hey, what's up?
1: I'm the kind of guy, I go places if I have a reason, and I'm locked in on that reason.
0: What about when you go out and about to, like, because I see people all the time at bars and stuff like that, but they're on their phones. Mm-hmm. It's like, get off your phone and look around. There's people there.
1: It's a weird situation, I think.
0: Okay.
1: Because, I mean, everybody's on their phones, but I also feel like, do you really want to meet people at bars?
0: Yes.
1: I think you want to meet somewhere more organically than that. That's
0: organically.
1: To me. Well, you know, I guess that's organic because it's in person, but doing something other than just going and having a beer.
0: Met my husband at the bar.
1: Did you?
0: I was his bartender.
1: Well, okay, that's different. That's different.
0: But that's where
1: everybody
0: would meet.
1: Everybody wants to talk to the bartenders.
0: That's where we would meet. Everybody would meet at a bar, at a restaurant, whatever. You just, oh, hey, how's it going? Hey, what's going on? You start chit-chatting. That's like the place that would, like, where else did you meet people, you know, back in the day? It's like, that's where we would meet.
1: I think the trends now are kind of going more towards you want to meet at some common activities.
0: Yes, and that's
1: so
0: great,
1: than
0: too.
1: At the bar.
0: Yes, meet at church or meet at bowling or meet at, you know, wherever. Yeah, something like that.
1: A social club.
0: A social club.
1: Chess club.
0: Where's the social clubs at? Yeah, exactly. But this is interesting. I guess a new study is finding that singles are increasingly skipping dating apps and heading to hobby-based events to meet people naturally, just like you're saying. But yeah, and trivia nights, I guess they have singles trivia nights and different things like that, which are gaining popularity. And then I was reading about Bumble, too. I guess they stood out from other apps because the woman would be required to make the first move. Now they're taking that away because they're finding that a lot of women don't want to make the first move. So now either can make the first move. But you're not on Bumble, though.
1: Never used it.
0: Okay.
1: Never used it. But I think that's probably consistent with what every woman would tell you for the most part.
0: Right.
1: Anyway, everybody knows the guy's got to make the first move.
0: Well, I guess. But see, that's the thing nowadays. Is that okay to say? Because back in the day, we'd be like waiting for the guy to make the first move. Although I have to say, with my husband, I made the first move.
1: Well,
0: finally, I was like, all right, we got to wrap this up. He was at the bar and I felt he's going to ask me out. So I'm like, but it took a while. And I was like, I got to wrap this up. So I was like, so hey, you want to go out sometime?
1: All right, let's move this along.
0: Let's move this along. I know. I think I know you like me. You're wearing your nice shirt.

0: you know, kind of bumping into people organically, I think is a good thing. But the apps can really help people as well. But it just seems like there's a lot of, I don't know.
1: Sometimes it can feel like a full-time job doing the apps.
0: It's exhausting.
1: I think it's a good tool to incorporate into the rest of your search for looking for a partner.
0: Yes, okay. The rest of your search. There you go. I want you to also incorporate social activities.
1: It's an odyssey.
0: There,
1: finding a partner is an odyssey in 2026, I think.
0: So we're wondering about this, and I like your perspective because, you know, Brent and I both, we've been married and stuff. We haven't been in the dating world, but I do hear from people all different ages, and I kind of hear the same stuff. Mm-hmm. It's not so positive either.
1: Oh, it's tough.
0: It's really tough out there, and I'm like, why? Because I see some great people, and I see, you know, some great males and some great females, and I see all sides of things. I don't understand why people aren't meeting, you know. They're meeting some people who either don't talk a lot, like they're not very social, and I don't know where that comes from. Mm-hmm. You know, maybe it's just more screen time and everything. People are sort of isolating.
1: I think it's social media.
0: Yeah. They're just like, hi. You know, they're not giving you more to go on. You know, sometimes I hear that from both parties and all the time. So it's just interesting. Or they're just not on the same page with what they want.
1: Mm-hmm. You shouldn't be having your deepest conversations over a screen.
0: Right,
1: over
0: right.
1: A text.
0: Yes. Oh, thank you, Andy. I'm glad you're saying that. You're Gen Z, and I'm glad you're saying that. Because sometimes people do. They're like, I just want to talk about everything on text.
1: Oh, yeah.
0: Then they meet in person. They just look at each other.
1: Like, well, we were just talking about this earlier. I actually have a Hinge date set up for the weekend this weekend.
0: Oh.
1: But we scheduled it on like Monday, so it's happening on Sunday. It's like 6 days apart.
0: Oh.
1: We haven't talked at all because I don't text like that.
0: Oh,
1: you got nothing to talk about on
0: right.
1: the date.
0: Okay, so now...
1: I refuse to have conversations before a date like that.
0: She aware, though, that you were going to not text? Because now she might think that you didn't like her if you don't text.
1: Well, that's
0: in between.
1: Her problem.
0: Andy! Communication. You got to tell her, listen, it's just my policy. We're going to talk on Sunday, so we have a lot to talk about. I'm looking forward to it.
1: She'll find out when I text her later today to confirm.
0: Andy, you're
1: killing me. At least I'm punctual.
0: Oh, yes.
1: I took a couple days before. I say, are we still on?
0: We still on? What you think? All right.
1: And then if they ghost me, I get the message.
0: Oh, my gosh. Oh, that's what I got to do. I got to sit everybody down and say, communication.
1: Oh, I communicate, just not very frequently.
0: Oh, my gosh. Give us a call. 401-224-1285. We're talking dating. You got a little dating story for us? Or what's your approach now? You know, if you're out there in the dating world, you're going out and just organically looking? Or are you on the dating sites? I have some friends who quit. They're no more with the dating sites. They said, I'm done. That's it.
1: And if you're Gen Z like me, we'll still call in. We want to hear.
0: Exactly. We want to know. 401-224-1285.
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14: Traffic moving slowly into Providence this morning. 95 northbound all clear headed into the city, but 95 southbound headed into Providence, bunching up around the 146 south merge. 95 south moving slowly from the Pawtucket S-curve until the merge once you get through. 95 eastbound and westbound lanes crawling as you approach the bridge in and out of Providence. Once you're over, no issues. And Route 6 headed into Providence is easing up a bit, but still moving a little sluggish. 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
15: 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So we do have some morning rain showers. They should be clearing out this afternoon to cloudy skies. High of 75, low 61 with a chance of showers tonight. And tomorrow, clouds. clouds, isolated showers for your Saturday with a high of 73. Right now we have 67 in Plymouth, 64 in Smithfield, 65 in Providence here at Southern New England's Country. Cat Country.

0: Backcountry 98.1, Courtney and Brendan in the morning. We've got Andy alongside today, filling in for Bren, and it is 8:28 on your Friday, and we're talking dating, because you're in the dating world.
1: Unfortunately, I still am. It's rough out there.
0: And that's all right. It is. It's a crazy little world out there. And Gen Zers, I guess, according to this recent article, there's a new survey from Eventbrite, and they found that a lot of young singles are increasingly skipping dating apps, and they're headed to hobby-based events to meet people naturally, which I love, because I always say, oh, you got to meet people in the wild, you know, in real life, IRL. It's so important. And so I guess a lot of these, like, trivia nights, singles trivia nights, and different things, even a Mahjong meetup.
1: Mahjong is insane.
0: 235% it's gone up for some of these groups. Yeah, That's crazy.
1: They went from one to two people at the group.
0: Stop. Oh, my God. 403% the singles trivia nights have bounced up in this past year in popularity. This is wild. Everything from, like, bird watching events, plant swaps, all sorts of workshops and stuff like that. I guess that's the place to do it. It's swinging the other way. People are tired of the apps. I think if you use the apps, but also keep your, you know, your mind open to some of the events, too, it's helpful.
1: Yeah, you got to keep it as a tool on the belt.
0: Yes.
1: I think it's not, you can't have it as the only thing.
0: Right.
1: Because they'll end up disappointed, I think.
0: You think so?
1: It's too quick, and I think people they're almost too picky on the apps, whereas somebody that you would love in person, you might say no to on the apps, on both ends, both guys and girls.
0: Right. Good point. I think that's a great point, because when you meet people in person, there's something else that takes over.
1: Exactly. There's
0: when you're
1: magic
0: on the apps,
1: in your personality.
0: Right. And there's a little magic there. But, you know, but when you meet somebody on an app and you're looking, it's too easy to be like, oh, I don't like this about them, or I don't like that about them. And if you meet them in person, have a conversation, you get drawn in, you might not see some of those other things that might bother you until you get married. That may bother you.
1: And if you're like me, I just never take pictures of myself. Half the things, I got pictures with Gavin Adcock on my
0: thing. So you're like, people
1: John Party, I got nothing to do with pictures of me.
0: You're like, people are like wondering, you need some more pictures, is that what it is?
1: I like to live in the moment.
0: Yeah.
1: And I don't use my phone when I'm
0: Great. Oh, that's great. Mm-hmm. So just being in the moment, maybe you just need somebody to follow you around and take pictures of you so you can
1: be
0: in the moment.
1: I'll pay a photographer.
0: So that's what we're talking about. Maybe, I don't know, maybe it's a little advice for Andy while he's out there dating. You have a date Sunday, you think?
1: I do have a date on Sunday. Not sure where we're going yet. She's from just south of Boston, so I don't know I don't know if this is going to work out. She's a little far from me.
0: Interesting.
1: Not sure where we're going yet.
0: Okay. And you got to check in with her because you haven't talked to her all
1: week. Yeah, I haven't spoken to her in about 4 days.
0: Okay.
1: And
0: she might be like, I don't know. He didn't talk to me, so I don't know if he really is into it. But
1: I don't know where we stand.
0: You need to talk to her all
1: week. Yeah, I haven't spoken to her in about 4 days.
0: Okay.
1: And
0: she might be like, I don't know. He didn't talk to me, so I don't know if he really is into it. But
1: I don't know where we stand.
0: You need

0: 3 hours in, you're like, I gotta go.
1: I also feel like, what am I gonna do? Spend $100 on a dinner with someone I'll never see again?
0: Right.
1: You gotta
0: right.
1: keep it something low cost.
0: Okay.
1: It just shows interest.
0: Exactly. Yes. And then we'll see. Maybe in the back of your mind, a couple other things you want to do, and if it's going well.
1: Something to consider too for guys too. Making sure the woman feels comfortable and safe meeting somebody on the app.
0: Right, of course. That's the thing, yeah. Make it public, public place, you know, stuff like that.
1: Catfishing's a real thing these days.
0: Yeah, exactly. Oh, my gosh. I'm sure you could write a book on all this stuff.
1: I've been catfishing.
0: Oh, God.
1: I asked her to FaceTime, and then all of a sudden she stopped responding.
0: Oh, boy, you got to be so careful.
1: That was
0: a tell. Oh, my gosh. Oh, so, yeah, that's what we're talking about today. We're going to go back to the phones. A lot of stuff here. Oh, my gosh, Andy, we have to have you back. See
1: just
0: how everything's going. We're going to go back to the phones. Good morning, Cat Country.
2: I don't know how it is now, but I know how it was then.
0: Oh, yeah.
2: And I picked my husband up at a bar.
0: Yep. That's how we all did it.
2: Asked his friend what his name was. His friend told me his name, and I said, hey, Mark, where you going? He goes, do I know you? I said, not yet. We've been married for 20 years.
0: Woo! All right. Maybe this is going to be helping Andy find the one.
1: Maybe I have to change my perspective on bars.
0: Yes, yeah, exactly.
2: Get your head out of the phone. Get your head out of the phone.
1: Yes. I agree.
2: Pay attention.
1: I'm thinking about getting a flip phone.
0: Oh.
2: That will take you longer to use.
0: Right. That's going to be interesting, trying to text a date. Like,
1: with
0: beep, beep, beep.
1: Hitting the number one three times.
0: Exactly. As my sister used to make fun of me, Mary had a little lamb. She goes, oh, you're doing a little texting, are you?
2: Oh, God. No, communication is key. You need to talk to people.
0: Yes, yes, absolutely. We got to get these social skills going on again, right? Person to person.
2: Absolutely.
0: Yep.
2: Absolutely.
0: And I love your approach, lady. It worked.
1: I'm the odd man out in this phone call right now.
0: And who is this?
2: Oh, I'm Wendy from Rochester.
0: Oh, well, we thank you, Wendy. That's awesome. Great perspective. And good on you.
1: Congrats on, is it, 20 years?
0: 20 years?
2: Yeah.
1: That's a heck of a run.
0: Yeah, what a run.
1: It's still going.
2: Yes, it is. Courtney and Brendan
3: Mornings. Now, Cat Country Traffic.
1: Your traffic is brought to you by Staples. Traffic moving slowly into Providence this morning. 95 northbound, all clear, headed into the city. 95 southbound, you'll be tapping your brakes as you're headed towards the 146 South Merge. Expect reduced speeds until you're through the merge. Traffic crawling on 195 eastbound over the bridge and westbound through East Providence as usual this time of morning. Nothing out of the ordinary there. Route 6 headed into Providence is easing up a bit, but still moving a bit sluggish near the 95 on-ramps. 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
0: And that's awesome, and it's wonderful around here, too. We've got your passes to see Luke Combs. We're going to play Speedy Song in just a couple minutes.
3: Cat

0: Ella Langley here at Southern New England's Country. It's Courtney and Brendan in the morning with Andy alongside today. It is 8:39 and it's time to play Speedy Song. We play a little clip of a song, all sped up. You tell us the name of the song, and for today you could get your hands on tickets to see Luke Combs. They're going on sale this morning. You can win them before you can buy them. He's going to be here May 1st, 2027. Oh, we got to get ready already for spring.
1: It's wild to be planning that far in advance.
0: I know. Oh my gosh. So listen up and give us a call. Here we go. Oh boy, 401-224-1285. First one through to let us know what song that was. You could get your hands on Luke Combs tickets. Good luck. 401-224-1285.

0: And it's time for us to play a little game, Speedy Song. We play a little clip and all sped up, and you tell us the name of the song, and you could win tickets to see, oh my gosh, Luke Combs. This is going to be fantastic.
1: It's a big one.
0: Oh my gosh, May 2027. So here we go with our Speedy Song. Hi, good morning, Cat Country. Who's this?
2: Hey, this is Mike.
0: And where are you calling from, Mike?
2: I'm Bridgewater.
0: All right, Mike, lay it on us. What was that Speedy Song?
2: Jeez, I was unsure. Was it that Long Neck Ice Cold Beers?
0: Oh, no,
3: no.
0: Mike! Oh.
3: Oh. I'm sorry.
0: I'm so sorry.
2: All right, thank you.
0: All right, try again another time. Thank you, Mike. Hi, good morning, Cat Country. Who's this?
4: Hi, Alice.
0: And Alice, where are you calling from?
4: Blackstone Nest.
0: All right, my dear. What song was that?
4: I Just Want to Be Her So Bad.
0: No!
1: Oh, that was the song that was playing, not
0: the
1: Speedy
0: Clip.
1: I'm so
0: sorry. Yeah, the Speedy Clip. I'm so sorry. You try again another time, okay?
4: Thank you.
0: Hi, good morning, Cat Country. Who's this?
5: Is it Hurricane?
6: No, say your name.
5: Oh, this is Miles.
0: Oh, hi, Miles. And... And what is your guess today?
5: Is it Hurricane by Luke
0: Combs? Oh, I'm sorry. It's not Hurricane. Thank you so much for trying, though. Oh, my goodness. You try again, okay?
4: Thank you.
0: Bye. Hi, good morning, Cat Country. I guess this is more challenging than we thought. Who is this?
7: This is Beth Boulay. I'm calling from Rehoboth.
0: Oh, Beth, have you won in the last 30 days?
7: I have not.
0: All right, Beth, you tell us. What was that Speedy Song?
7: She Got the Best of Me by Luke Combs.
0: Yeah.
1: Fifth tries the best.
0: I can't believe it. I thought it was pretty easy, actually.
1: Me too. I was like, oh, I'm going to get this right away.
0: Well, Beth, good on you. You got it. You're going to see Luke Combs.
7: Woo! Thank you so much.
0: Oh, aren't you excited? It's going to be May 1st. He's coming to Gillette. This is going to be fantastic.
7: Oh, my goodness. I'm so excited. Thank you so much.
1: Excited for you.
0: I know. We're so happy for you. Everyone else, those tickets are going on sale 10 a.m. this morning. Ticketmaster.com. But you knew it, and you hung on the line. That's great.
7: Awesome. Thank you so much again. Happy Friday.
0: Happy Friday. Woo! You're going to sail right into that weekend with a big smile on your face. Courtney and Brendan
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24: Now, Cat Country traffic.
25: Smooth sailing into Providence right now in the 95 northbound and southbound lanes. Traffic still crawling along as usual on the 195 eastbound lanes. Over the bridge and westbound through East Providence, Route 6 headed into Providence is easing up. Expect reduced speeds, but still moving through the 95 on-ramps. And nothing to worry about on Route 24 from Fall River up towards Boston.
0: Cat Country weather. And the morning. morning showers should be going away this afternoon to just some cloudy clouds for tonight and for this afternoon. High of 75, low 61 for tonight. And tomorrow we've got clouds, isolated showers with a high of 73. And for Sunday, looks like some scattered showers as well. Cloudy with a high of 78. Right now we have 66 in Bridgewater, 67 in Johnston. We have 66 in Providence here at Southern New England's Country. Just want to say thank you to Andy. You did a fantastic job.
25: Thanks for having me. I had a lot of fun this week.
0: So much fun, right? Oh my gosh. It makes your head spin a little bit.
25: You can't see me. I just yawned.
0: You're a little tired. This is not your schedule.
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0: Backcountry 98.1, Courtney and Brendan in the morning, 9:03. Andy alongside. I'm not going to let you go yet. I just said, Andy, can you put your headphones back on? Put the cans back on.
1: We've got something important.
0: We just have to talk about this because I went on People and I said, hey, wait a minute. Meghan Markle to return to acting for the first time in nearly a decade as she and Prince Harry move back to UK. That is the latest headline. And I said, yeah, yesterday we talked about the fact that they're going back to the UK and the kids are already enrolled in school and all of this stuff. They're going to start in September. And I guess it's going to be mending some fences, you know, with the family, the royal family. I don't think they're looking to get back into the royal family as far as their duties, but they are going back there. But Meghan getting back into acting, I'm wondering what's going on with this.
1: Yeah, it's interesting, too. You know what they say? The UK, the acting hub of the world. Why are you going back to the UK and acting?
0: Yes, this is so...
1: That was a joke. They don't say that.
0: I was like, do they say that?
1: They absolutely don't say that.
0: I was like, oh, you got me on that, Andy. I know, I've been around longer than you, and I never heard that. Yeah. Like, so interesting. But yeah, I just wonder about this because they did have a bunch of things. They were doing Netflix, and they had all these other different projects. I don't know. I think they've had some problems with certain things and maybe some financial stuff going on. I don't know. That's what I'm hearing on some of these publications.
1: I remember back in the day, I didn't even know she was an actor.
0: You didn't?
1: Or actress, I should say.
0: Oh.
1: I saw her on Suits a couple years ago, and I was like, oh, that's where she came from.
0: Oh, that's what it was, yes. They said this is going to be significant. It's going to be as big as that one, you know, being in something major. So, very interesting. I don't know what's going on with them. I hope they're okay.
1: It's never too late for a renaissance.
0: Right, exactly. There's nothing wrong with her going back to work. It just seemed like that wasn't in their plans
1: for
0: a while.
1: Out of nowhere.
0: We'll just have to keep our eye on this. Uh-huh. And the UK, because apparently that's the hub. You heard it here first, folks. We are Southern New England's Country Inside, your commercial-free workday kickoff with Kane Brown.

So Vickerson here at Southern New England's Country. It's Courtney and Brendan in the morning, 9:10 on your Friday. And I just want to remind you to get to our website, the Cat Country Morning Show on a Mission page. We are teaming up with the Rinaldi Brothers. This is so awesome. We have a community calendar there. And if you have an event that you want us to spotlight, you can definitely go there and put it up for us to be able to talk about. And sometimes we actually show up to them too. We love to support local charity and community events and put a spotlight on them. And also, this is great too. If you're looking for something fun to do, you definitely want to come to our website first, catcountry.com. But I'm looking at this, a lot of fun things going on for September, like an Empowered Theater and Arts Festival over there in Fall River, September 19th and 20th. Also on September 19th, Dean College is hosting a softball craft fair, which is really great. And it looks like there's a 5K run for Parkinson's going on September 26th, and the Rhode Island Promise Walk is going on in East Greenwich on September 20th. There's also the RSPCA's Pause in the Park. That is a really great event, Rocky Point Park, and that's going on October 17th. But yeah, get that in your calendar. And again, if there's something going on, we want to know about it. Catcountry.com on the community calendar is where you want to go. But yeah, it's the Cat Country Morning Show on a Mission page with the Rinaldi Brothers. Here's Dylan Scott here at Southern New England's Country, inside your commercial free workday kickoff. Gave

0: Country 98.1, Courtney and Brendan in the morning. It is 9:23 on your Friday, and I was surprised to hear about this. I'm not sure if you were aware, but there's this issue with RAM right now. I actually went out to buy a new computer because my laptop was acting up and I needed one right away, so I did buy one. I didn't notice if the prices were higher, but they're saying that the explosion of artificial intelligence is draining resources, including computer memory, and just about every electronic device that we own relies on RAM, the random access memory, to function. And now with the artificial intelligence gobbling up most of it, tech companies are scrambling to find more. And I guess it's going to be impacting us, especially for back to school electronics. The prices are soaring. And one of the experts is saying that there's only three suppliers of RAM in the world, and they were kind of blindsided by this demand. Right now, they're allocating most of their resources to artificial intelligence, but we need it for our computers, you know? So I don't know. It's kind of crazy. I guess it's hard to find a deal right now with computers, but the experts are saying keep a few things in mind. Don't buy a device unless you really need one, and don't buy more memory than you need. So I guess 16 gigs is okay for everyday use, 32 gigs if you want to game, you know, do some gaming on there or use your system for 3D work or design. But try to stay away from the 64 gigs, they're saying, so the rest of us can have some memory. I guess we got to share, but yeah, pretty incredible. They're hoping that the prices can kind of even out for next year, but yes, okay, noted. We're going to conserve the memory.
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2: Hey, what's going on? 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I'm Cole Swindell. She had me. It's Carolina. Hey, it's Chase Matthew.
3: 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Why you try to act like I'm just out here being crazy?
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0: Langley and Morgan Wallen here at Southern New England's Country. It's Courtney Kelly inviting you to have some fun with us next week. I love this. The shows at Moonshine Alley are so much fun. We're going to do it all again on Tuesday. Yeah, August 25th. We've got Pat Lowell opening up for Jacob Hackworth. This is going to be such a fun night. You can get your tickets too on us if you'd like. 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And Jacob Hackworth, let me tell you, so talented. He's written for so many artists like Morgan Wallen, Bailey Zimmerman, and I'm sure you're going to recognize some of those tunes. I think he does like a little medley of those too, which is awesome. So yeah, text us right now, 401-224-1285. 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

Country 98.1. Happy Friday, everyone. I'm Grady Walker, and thanks for spending your day with us here at Southern New England's Country Station. 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

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The Red Sox are back at home to kick off the weekend as they're getting set to take on the Giants tonight in Game 1 of the series at home. 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

Cat Country 98.1. As for Nashville news, the 95th birthday of George Jones is set to be celebrated next month at the Nashville Palace. A lineup of performing artists at the event is yet to be announced, but I can only imagine the amount of people that would want to be a part of this, especially with the influence that George Jones has had on country music.

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I'm Grady Walker, and thanks for tuning in to Southern New England's Country Station. Here's Luke Bryan with What Makes You Country, Cat Country 98.1.

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1: Hey, this is Jason Aldean. Don't fall apart, yeah, come on,
2: 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Hey, this is Kane Brown. We could break it in if you know what I
3: mean. Put some miles on. Hey, this is Luke Combs. Sleepless in a
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Country 98.1. Zach John King has been crushing it lately, and I was lucky enough to get the chance to see him last weekend at the Washington County Fair as he's getting ready to kick off his first headlining tour this fall. And here's his single called Get to Drinking.

Country 98.1. The Red Sox are back at home this weekend as they're getting set to kick off a three-game series against the Giants tonight. First pitch is at 7:10, and here's Joe Nichols with Good Day for Living. Little

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12: Hey, we're back. Look who's here. All of your favorite artists on Southern New England's country. Yeah.

Cat Country 98.1. Looks like more than 40 Rhode Island homeowners have filed a constitutional challenge to the state's so-called Taylor Swift tax. Yeah, there's something named after Taylor Swift. It's a surcharge on high-value second homes valued above $1 million. Basically, it says it unfairly targets out-of-state homeowners who can't vote here. Luckily, I don't have any problems here. I don't think anything I own is worth $1 million. Or whatever less than that is, too. Here's Luke Combs along with Post Malone. Guy for that.

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Waking up weekdays with Courtney and Brendan in the morning. Be listening Monday morning. They've got your chance to win tickets to the Woodstock Fair. It's back in town in South Woodstock, Connecticut, September 3rd through the 7th. For now, though, it's Ellen Langley and Morgan Wallen. I Can't Love You Anymore.

Cat Country 98.1. The Rhode Island Public Transport Authority is moving ahead with the new Providence Transit Center. It's going to be near the Providence train station. Ripta says the goal is a modern hub with better connections between buses, rail, biking, and walking, basically shifting the center of the system away from Kennedy Plaza and more towards what they're calling a more multimodal setup. So hopefully a little bit easier to get around the city. Here's Lady A with Downtown.

Cat Country, 98.1. Got a rainy few days on the way here. Chance of showers today, mostly cloudy. Highs in the mid-70s. Chance of showers overnight tonight. Those clouds stay with us. Lows in the low 60s. And, yep, tomorrow, chance of showers, mainly in the early afternoon, though. Patchy fog, otherwise cloudy. Highs in the low 70s. Keeping your Friday going with John Party, Friday Night Heartbreaker.

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Cat Country, 98.1. Waking up weekdays with Courtney and Brendan in the morning. On Monday morning, they're going to have your chance to win a pair of tickets to see Elle King. She's coming off the rails on Wednesday, August 26th. You could be there, too. For now, it's Kane Brown and Cool Again.

Cat Country 98.1. Looks like the Providence Place Mall has officially been sold to a group led by Pyramid Management Group and Paulino Properties. We've been talking about this for a while, too. The deal closed on Wednesday night. The new owner's talking about new tenants, restaurants, entertainment, better security, even putting Costco on the wish list. So finally, the question, what are we doing with the mall? Might be answered soon. Here's Tyler Hubbard. It's Park.

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cowgirl. Cat Country 98.1. The Chicks are coming to MGM Music Hall at Fenway Park on Friday, October 9th. 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

Cat Country, 98.1. Chance of showers overnight tonight. Mostly cloudy. Lows in the low 60s. Those showers and clouds stay with us tomorrow. Highs in the mid 70s. And looking ahead to Sunday, yeah, more showers. Mostly cloudy. Highs in the upper 70s. Keeping your Friday moving along with Dylan Scott, What He'll Never Have.

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Cat Country 98.1, waking up weekdays with Courtney and Brendan in the morning and Southern New England's country all day long. Kevin Lawrence is up next. He's going to get you home, and he's got your chance to win a pair of tickets to see Jacob Hackworth when he comes to Moonshine Alley on August 25th. 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

Cat Country 98.1, just after 3 o'clock Friday afternoon. We're now less than 2 hours away from kicking off the weekend. Here's Chris Jansen bringing some good vibes to Cat Country. 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

Cat Country 98.1, mostly cloudy with some drizzle outside the Cat Country studios right now. Still could see a threat of a shower this afternoon with a high around 74. Showers expected later on tonight, and tomorrow's looking unsettled with cloudy skies and showers, with temps only topping off near 73.

Cat Country 98.1. Some more Patriots preseason action tomorrow as they get set to take on the Philadelphia Eagles tomorrow night at Gillette Stadium. Kickoff at 7 p.m. in Foxborough. New

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1: He's a ranch hand in a pinch, man. 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
5: No, you want more country. Good thing you got us turned on. Back to more of Southern New England's country.

afternoon. Exodus home for the weekend is underway and seeing traffic issues right now on 495 southbound in Rainham. We're backing up all the way into Middleborough. Route 24 south jammed up from Route 104 in Bridgewater down to Route 44 in Rainham. And if you're heading to Providence, seeing long traffic delays on 195 west, the backup starts in Seekonk, extends into East Providence and onto the Washington Bridge. The eastbound side also jammed up. Route 4 northbound tangled up from East Greenwich up to I-95 in Warwick.

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Summer break coming to a close, and for a lot of students, they're going to be heading back to school next week, including the city of Providence. Their first day of school is coming up this Tuesday, August 25th, believe it or not.

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15: Well, mostly cloudy for what's left of the afternoon. Slight chance of rain showers later on tonight and tomorrow. Not looking much better. Showers throughout the day. Cloudy skies and a high of 74 on Saturday. Right now, 68 downtown Providence. It's Southern New England's country.

98.1 country superstar Luke Combs coming to Gillette Stadium May 1st of 2027. Tickets officially went on sale earlier today. This is his latest single. It's called Rethink Some Things, and you're hearing it right now on CAD Country 98.1. Hold up.

Cat Country 98.1. The Exodus home for the weekend is underway. Seeing traffic delays right now on 195 westbound. We're locked up from the Seekonk East Providence line over to the Broadway exit. 195 East also jammed getting onto the Washington Bridge. 95 North stop and go in Warwick near Route 4 heading up to Route 117, and seeing delays on 95 North in Providence from Elmwood Ave up to Thurber.

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101.1, another work week over with. Welcome into the weekend. It's Kevin Lawrence doing your drive at 5. Seeing some traffic problems out there. The worst of it seems to be 195 West, bumper to bumper, fender to fender from the Seekonk East Providence line onto the Washington Bridge. The eastbound side also jammed up. 95 North, stop and go from the zoo here in Providence up to 195. Route 24 South, locked up from the rest areas in Bridgewater down to about Route 44. 495 South moving very slow from Rainham

Country 98.1. Country singer Jacob Hackworth coming to Moonshine Alley in Providence this Tuesday night, August 25th. You want to go to that show for free? I have your tickets in my hands. I'm looking for caller 9 right now at 401-224-1285. 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

Cat Country 98.1. It's the weekend, and unfortunately, the weather not really going to cooperate. We're looking for clouds and showers for tonight. A low of 61. More showers in the forecast for both Saturday and Sunday, with temperatures both days in the mid-70s. Right now, 66 in Providence at Cat Country.

Cat Country 98.1, Kenny Chesney's 21st studio album, Silver Sands Marina, going to be released on September 25th. Can't wait to hear it. This is the first single off of that release. It's Carry On Cat Country 98.1.

Cat Country 98.1. It's the drive at 5. And traffic thinning out in the Providence area. Still seeing some moderate volume on 195 East getting onto the Washington Bridge. The westbound side, stop and go from the East Shore Expressway over to the Broadway exit. And a little sluggish on 495 South near Route 24 heading over to Middleborough. That's about

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He's coming to Indian Ranch up in Webster, Mass. next Sunday, August 30th. 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I wouldn't

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Not the best weekend ahead weather-wise. We're looking for showers for tonight, low around 61. Clouds and showers for Saturday with a high of 74. And Sunday looks unsettled with showers and thunderstorms in the afternoon and a high of 79 for the end of the weekend.

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If the rain holds off tonight, the Red Sox will continue their homestand with the San Francisco Giants tonight up at Fenway. First pitch coming up at 7:10.

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Here comes Josh Ross. You can see him live at the Xfinity Center in Mansfield coming up on September 19th. He'll be opening up for Tyler Hubbard and Dan.

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Cat Country 98.1. You got your man Andy Shaw with you here on Southern New England's Country After Hours. It's Friday night, people. We are kicking off the weekend, and we have good country music to help us do it. Up next, we got Jason Aldean. How far does a goodbye go?

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Cat Country 98.1. The Red Sox been hit or miss at 4-6 through their last 10 games. They're back at it again tonight after a day off. Just kicked off game one against the San Francisco Giants about 10 minutes ago. Special game tonight. It's Rafael Devers' first game back in Boston since they traded him last year to the Giants. He said he's happy about coming back over here, though. Said, "I love the fans. I'm not concerned about the reception. I just know they were very good to me."

Cat Country 98.1. Let's take a look at your weekend weather. A chance of showers tonight, mainly after 1 a.m. overnight. Otherwise, mostly cloudy skies with a low around 61. Tomorrow, a chance of showers in the afternoon, mainly after 1 p.m. Some patchy fog rolling in after 4 p.m. Otherwise, cloudy skies once again with a high near 73. Tomorrow night, showers are likely with thunderstorms possible overnight after 5 a.m. Some patchy fog before 8 p.m. tomorrow night. A low around 62. Sunday, during the day, a chance of showers, mostly cloudy, with

0: What time zone am I on? What country am I in?
1: It doesn't matter. It's 5 o'clock somewhere.
0: It's always on 5 in Margaritaville, come to think of it.
1: Yeah, I heard that.
0: You've been there, haven't you?
1: Yes, sir.
0: I've seen your boat

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